think to myself, what a wonderful world. The color of the rainbow, so pretty in the sky, and also on the faces of people going by. I see friends shaking hands, saying, how do you do?

And I think to myself, what a wonderful world. Oh, I think to myself, what a wonderful world. Oh, yes, oh, fellows, yes, yes. The color of the rainbow, so pretty in the sky, and also on the faces

the ocean, just a flesh in the night, just a soul among billions, with no place to hide.

Thank you. Thank you very much. Merci beaucoup. Thank you. Thank you very much.

Merci beaucoup. Thank you. Thank you very much. Merci. Thank you.